from VLS4, code 2, Concord, 1500 Monument Boulevard, that's Dick's Eatery, crosses Virginia Lane, 50-year-old male, testicle pain.

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Black smoke seen from a backyard. Unknown source.

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Engine 81 Mac 59, the 300 Tree Vista, 3950 Lone Tree Way, near James Donlin, room 305, 75 year old male.

Yeah, paramedic 41. Paramedic 41. We're going to be upgrading code 3, John. Here. Gunfire, copy.

1973, Medic 67, respond for auto versus pedestrian, Tenant Avenue, San Pablo Avenue. Pedestrian is conscious and moved himself to the curb. PD still around?

Engine 7927, Guthrie Medical, 5229 Riverside Avenue, cross of Contract Costa Avenue, Ventura Avenue, in the driveway. Alcohol withdrawals with abnormal breathing.

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Engine 81, Medic 58, code 32, East Medill, 65 East Medill Street, cross of Beasley Avenue for abnormal breathing. 56-year-old male. Engine 88, Medic 83, code 3 to stage, for PD, 5583, Howell Mountain Lane, near Alexander Valley Lane. Report of chest pain during an argument. Stage per PD.

Engine 70, Medic 7-3, Kill 3 Medical, 2001 Broadway Avenue, cross of 20th Street, Unit 109 for chest pain and dizziness.

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1: 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Bilas to respond, 52, 5150 A Street with E3 at chain, 1408 A Street, anyway.

0: Medic 66, respond for a vehicle accident for Richmond, westbound 80th Central, westbound 80th Central. It's going to be westbound 80 west of Central Avenue, a red Toyota Avalon in the number 3 lane, airbags deployed, nothing further.
1: 551.
0: 51 en route to westbound 80th Central.
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Medic 74, respond code 3 for Richmond, 2909 Salvino Court, 2909 Salvino Court, Costa Santa Rita Road. It's going to be for him. This 87-year-old female with blood in her...

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2: 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Looks like they're on scene. They're, they advise they're just blown up on scene.

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Medic 9, respond. Code 3 for Richmond, 4903 Wagon Wheel Way, 4903 Wagon Wheel Way, Crest of Buckford Way. Sister's boyfriend is on the floor in the kitchen. Can see on the camera that the...

Engine 82, Medic 85. 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This is a 36-year-old female, chest pain, abnormal breathing. Engine 99, smoke investigation. Behind the Mount Mikes, we have 1555 River Lake Road near Double Point Way. Passerby reporting, white smoke.

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1: Medic 74, go ahead. Engine 6, Medic 15, respond code 3, 1847 Willow Pass Road, cross of Sutter Street, 1847 Willow Pass Road at the Coastal Dispensary, 35-year-old female, unconscious.
2: 30 seconds away from APN, westbound 80 and APN.
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0: 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Thank you.
2: 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Before blood in the soul.

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669 Medicaid 0. Cooper Medical, eastbound San Pablo Dam Road, east of El Portal, for a male down under a red tarp.

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This will be in the dining room, 95-year-old female, lightheaded with a fall.

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1: 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We're looking at the notes, and we are calling apartment, or calling 747. 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

71 respond, Richmond, 600 State Avenue, 600 State Avenue, across the South 34th Street. 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

Medic 69, Code 3 Richmond, 911 33rd Street, crosses McBride Avenue for a fall. Medic 75, Code 3 Richmond, 2858 Shane Drive, for chest pain.

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Vehicle accident area, Flatten Ranch Road and Wicklow Way. Flatten Ranch Road and Wicklow Way. PD receiving automatic message from iPhone. 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

Medic 6-9, go to San Pablo, 1975 18th Street, crosses Dover Avenue, stage for a possible flank issue.

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Engine 10, hazardous condition, 2109 La Arenda Place, 2109 La Arenda Place, across from Markham Street. There's a, residents believe there's possibly a carbon monoxide leak. Two residents feeling dizzy but declining any ambulances.

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0: 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Mm-hmm.
1: Not yet. They've been advised they're supposed to call back with that when they have one.
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Engine 11 Medic 19, respond to our medical, 5585 Banff Court, 5585 Banff Court, cross of Redlands Way, 84-year-old female fallen.

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Cross of All Ray Drive, 69-year-old female with chest pain. Medic 16, respond 5150 to the Warming Center, 2047 Arnold Industrial Way, cross of Laura Alice Way for 5150 patient, PDR scene.

Engine 5, medic 16, vehicle accident, Pleasant Hill Road at Grayson Road. 3 vehicle accident, PD on scene. Engine, correction, truck 14, medic 76, medical alarm 817 Talbert Street, crosses Ward Street for a fall victim.

Medic 17, through 2. 2250 Contra Costa, 2250 Contra Costa, cross the crescent at Sinesta Hotel parking lot, assault victim.

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0: We're on due to three vehicle accident, 80 east prior to the 4 change.
1: I'm sorry, copies. I-80 east just prior to 4 east. Do you have a lane and is this the rescue?
0: Adrian, can you start a full response and CHP for traffic control? It's pretty busy.
1: I'm sorry, copies. Is it a rescue response? Is there anyone trapped in the vehicle or is it overturned?
0: No entrapment and no overturned. All upright.
1: On fire copies. Medic 76, is this a white Nissan Rogue involved?
0: Stand by, there's one van, unable to see the other car.
1: On fire copies.

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1: Medic 76.
0: One van, one Nissan Rogue, upright, all parties are out.
1: 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Engine 73, engine 74 with medic 76 on scene, vehicle accident, eastbound 80 just prior to 4. Eastbound 80 just prior to 4, or 2 vehicle accident.

0: 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PD's on scene with a hand laceration.
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Pleasant Hill Road at Grayson. Pleasant Hill Road at Grayson. Engine 5 on scene requesting additional ALS.

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Engine 45, Medic 45, Cozy Medical to the BART station, 11 Camino Pablo, 11 Camino Pablo, cross the Moraga Way on the platform for a female seizure.

Engine 82, medic 80, code 36, call 2455 Kaiser Way, 2455 Kaiser Way, across the Sparrow Court. 88-year-old female, high BP and shaking.

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For a vehicle accident, two vehicles involved with airbags deployed, one person inside.

Engine 88, hazardous conditions, 4338 Walby Court, 4338 Walby Court, crossing Appaloosa Way for a water heater making a loud noise in the garage.

0: Engine 99, Medicaid 3, code 3, stroke 14530 Byron Highway, 14530 Byron Highway, Camino Mobile Home Park, space 36, cross of Hannum Drive, 74-year-old female, possible stroke.
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0: 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Medic 72, 700 D Street, cross of Castro Street or Shell Avenue. 78-year-old male, difficulty breathing.

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0: 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We were flagged down by an individual at Pruitt and Dallas at Deer Valley, possibly lost from a convalescent home. Who do you have PD started with?
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For female that was choked, Beyonce.

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Med check for a female injured and a domestic with PD on scene.

Ninja 13, truck 14, medic 76, respond for a vehicle accident, eastbound 4 at the Alhambra off-ramp. Eastbound 4 at the Alhambra off-ramp for a hit and run with possible injuries. CHP also responding.

engine 88, Mitting 85, mixed response 4566 Donegal Way, 4566 Donegal Way, across the pipe for 420-year-old female passed out and vomiting.

Chuck 84, BLS 81, Tootsie Fall, 189, Sandy Hopper Drive, 189, Sandy Piper Drive, Russell West Street, 68-year-old male, Fall

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Cross of Morgan Territory Road, PD on scene.

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Engine 82, Medic 87, Responco 35067, Peacock Way, Crossham Hampton Drive, 70-year-old female. Difficulty breathing, heart pounding.

1585 Hazard Division, 74 Pallyway, 74 Pallyway, Cossack Kings Road, emergency alarm going off. I'm by some PG&E.

Engine 82, Medic 83, Responso 3, 3950, Lone Tree Way, 3950, Lone Tree Way, Room 340, Cross of James Dolan Boulevard, 93-year-old female, confused, possible reaction to pneumonia.

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Quinn 76, engine 73, medic 76, respond for a vehicle accident westbound 4 west of Franklin Canyon Road, westbound 4 west of Franklin Canyon Road, 2 vehicle accident, white sedan versus unknown SUV, unknown injuries, blocking the number 19.

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0: We turned around at Franklin and see westbound on 4. We didn't see anything. We're going to keep continuing all the way to the exchange.
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0: Quint 76 is on scene with CHP. Eastbound Highway 4, Christie Road. There's three vehicles. Be out checking for injuries. We're blocking the whole freeway.
1: Front Fire copies. Out with CHP, eastbound 4 at Christie Road, three vehicles.
2: Medic, so we copy all traffic, we're turning around.
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Medic 76, respond as an additional ambulance for a vehicle accident. It's going to be eastbound 4 Christie Road, eastbound 4 Christie Road. Established Christie, I see.

0: Captain 9, Engineer 9, can you meet me on Bravo 2?
1: Hey, firm.
2: Ninja 1, Medic 15, respond code 3 for PDN stage 1251 Homestead Avenue, 1251 Homestead Avenue, unit number 139, cross of Ignacio Valley, stage for PD responding, autistic male with a severe headache throwing items in the residence.
1: Copy that. So you're on the fire riser?
0: Yeah, so right here where the leak is, there's a valve that has a chain coming down that you can spin, and it looks like it's shutting off, it's slowing down, like it's just bleeding off for the residual pressure, if you want to come in here and take a look.
1: Copy that.

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0: Calm fire. Medicate 9, just wanted to let you know we're traveling westbound, just prior to Love Ridge. Looks like there might be a disabled vehicle in the rightmost lane. Blocking the lane off the highway, not sure if, is it your discretion to maybe dispatch fire to block for him for a minute? He's out of the vehicle. It's not an accident. It just looks like a disabled vehicle.
1: Come back, copy says westbound 4 prior to Leverage.
0: Affirm, westbound 4 just prior to Leverage. He's in the rightmost lane.
1: Come back, copy.

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0: 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Correction, John Muir Walnut Creek. Where are they seen? 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
0: 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They just don't have an officer en route yet. And it does sound like possibly just a seizure on the phone with the call taker.
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engine 6, medic 14, respond code 3 for a medical, Richard Avenue at Broadmoor Avenue. Richard Avenue at Broadmoor Avenue on the trail for a 35-year-old male overdose. Possible fentanyl overdose.

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Engine 6, truck 6, medic 17, responder to vehicle accident. The northbound 242 connector to eastbound 4. Northbound 242 connector to eastbound 242. Correction, to eastbound 4 for two vehicles involved.

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truck 6, I did 6. 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

Medic 73, respond code 3 for Richmond, 11939 San Pablo Avenue, 11939 San Pablo Avenue, cross Abyssal Avenue. It's going to be at the Home Depot in the handicap spot in a silver Chrysler 300. Hispanic male, 55 years old, slumped over the wheel.

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It's a 59-year-old male chest pain.

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1: Hey, sir, my partner's calling them now. Medic 15, respond with engine 6 and truck 6 on scene for a vehicle accident. Eastbound 4, east of 242, eastbound 4, east of 242 for a vehicle accident.

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0: 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Balfour Road, 2600 Balfour Road. Assisted living in Merrill Gardens, apartment 232, across the Somerset Drive. 85-year-old female, fall.
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Engine 73, respond for a commercial fire alarm, 2300 Dolan Way, 2300 Dolan Way at the Terry Hills Elementary School, cross of Limerick Road, building K as in King, smoke detector, girls restroom, zone 389 for a commercial fire alarm.

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A patient is going to be in a black four-door sedan.

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Medic 77, respond to Richmond 2345, Gaynor Avenue 2345, Gaynor, crossing 23rd. Be a 68-year-old male in low oxygen. 23.

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It's code 3 transfer, Bayberry, 1800 Adobe Room, 105 Bravo, 65 Romeo. Engine 15 must assist at Lafayette Chateau, 3512 Bronx Boulevard, apartment, building 2, apartment 2301, 71 North Yukon.

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Engine's responding.

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It's a debris pile that backs up to the freeway, burning.

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0: 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PDLs en route for a transient that may have set this as a warming fire. It's out of control and smoke's going up onto the freeway. Transient still at the fire.
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0: 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You're responding to stage 1835 Ohio Avenue, across the South 18th, Richmond, for structure fire. Break. Battalion 5, go ahead.
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10-6, Medic 1, mixed response at North Concord BART, the bus area, 3700 Port Chicago Highway in the bus zone. 52-year-old male, you're fainting with stomach pain.

0: on fire. I'm at 864. We're on the corner of Roosevelt Ave and San Pablo Avenue, right next to the Barrett entrance to I-80. We just witnessed a vehicle accident. It looks like two vehicles involved, moderate damage. One occupant out. Checking on the other occupant right now. Can we get a code 3 engine, please?
1: Copy. Vehicle accident. One occupant out, requesting code 3 engine.

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0: 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Because he's fine for that.
1: Copy, also requesting PD.

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1: Nope, 6-4.
0: Richmond PD already has the details. They talked to involved parties that were reporting no injuries. They're going to assign a unit as soon as they have one available for PD and just confirming that if anything changes on that, let us know.
2: Medic 6-4, we're still out with one of the occupants. It appears that he might be injured. Can we still get the injury, please?
0: Copy, I'll call Richmond, let him know. And do you want him to...

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Confined appliance fire, 5503 Arizona Drive, 5503 Arizona Drive, across the Washington Boulevard. To be for a fire inside the oven. No flames, no extension for the residents.

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Can you add them to the response on East Jefferson? Not far, copy.